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4: From the Weather Channel, I'm Jeff Eno. Mostly cloudy skies. We'll run it back to the mid to upper 70s. Monday brings that sunshine. Inland, stray shower, thunderstorm possible. And we will be topping out right at 100 for the heat index. 109 inland and then up to 116 along the coast. We'll need another advisory at least. Monday night, partly cloudy. Overnight low near 80. Stray showers possible for Tuesday. Otherwise, sunshine. And we are headed back up to right at 100.

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6: From the Weather Channel, I'm Jeff Eno. Mostly cloudy skies. We'll run it back to the mid to upper 70s. Monday brings that sunshine. Inland, stray shower, thunderstorm possible. And we will be topping out right at 100 for the heat index. 109 inland and then up to 116 along the coast. We'll need another advisory at least. Monday night, partly cloudy, overnight low near 80, stray showers possible for Tuesday, otherwise sunshine, and we are headed back up to right at 100.

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5: From the Weather Channel, I'm Jeff Eno. Mostly cloudy skies. We'll run it back to the mid to upper 70s. Monday brings that sunshine. Inland stray shower, thunderstorm possible. And we will be topping out right at 100 for the heat index. 109 inland and then up to 116 along the coast. We'll need another advisory at least. Monday night, partly cloudy. Overnight low near 80. Stray showers possible for Tuesday. Otherwise, sunshine. And we are headed back up to right at 100. Partly cloudy, overnight low near 80. Stray showers possible for Tuesday. Otherwise, sunshine. And we are headed back up to right at 100.

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5: Weather Channel, I'm Jeff Eno. Mostly cloudy skies. We'll run it back to the mid to upper 70s. Monday brings that sunshine. Inland, stray shower, thunderstorm possible. And we will be topping out right at 100 for the heat index. 109 inland and then up to 116 along the coast. We'll need another advisory at least. Monday night, partly cloudy. Overnight low near 80. Stray showers possible for Tuesday. Otherwise, sunshine. And we are headed back up to right at 100.

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0: Here's a good news story. A humanoid robot has successfully helped perform two gallbladder surgeries on pigs in an important step toward possible human trials.
1: Now, I'm not signing up for this. I'm anxious to hear the good news in this.
0: This somehow ended up in our good news mailbox here. Researchers at the University of California, San Diego, guided robots nicknamed Sergi, of course, through the experimental procedures. One surgery involved a robot working with a surgeon, while the others were was completed by two humanoid robots working together.
1: Oh, no.
0: The team says that smaller robots fit easily into operating rooms and could eventually support life-saving procedures in smaller medical facilities.
1: We're going to have to raise the bar a little bit on these good news stories, I think.
0: This is the future, Andrew. This is the future that one day we will be operated on in our old age by robots.
1: We'll see.
0: Is that a good news story? We'll call it good news.
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0: I don't feel like it matters to me.
1: Do you think it's because God changed your desires? Because it's, you know, I think for some people would argue that it does matter. You mattered. You sitting you on stage singing and even proclaiming the word from the stage mattered to them. And so how can you say it doesn't matter when it mattered to me?
0: Yes, and that's what I want to talk about, because everybody's different and everyone's walk with the Lord is different. And that's why we said before we started recording this podcast this morning, we said, what if I was talking to, for instance, Josh Turner, who has used his platform to speak about the Lord and sing about the Lord in country music, and he would say, I need to be in country music. It matters for me to be in country music because this is my platform to proclaim the gospel. And I feel that to my core. I would say, amen, brother.
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0: from Nashville's Music Row. 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
1: So Taylor Swift is officially heading into the Nashville Songwriters Hall of Fame. And at 36, she'll become the youngest inductee ever. And this honor is exactly 20 years after the release of her debut album. Taylor says being recognized by the Nashville songwriting community that helped shape her career is a beautiful thing. The induction ceremony will happen sometime this fall. And of course, I'll keep you updated. Oh my gosh, Zach Bryan, did you hear he announced his new EP? It's called Young Manhood and Other Donatable Organs. Quite a title there. It's going to be released sometime in October. He shared the news from the stage in Salt Lake City before performing an unreleased song called Lottie Win. He didn't reveal the exact release date, but just let fans know that they only have a couple of more months to wait.
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0: things about fall. I mean, right off the bat, can we just say cooler weather? Cooler weather, not too cold, not too hot. Isn't that the beauty of it? Give me something else. 866-607-8383. What's one of your favorite things about fall?
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0: 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You will make such a good wife with those qualities. To be able to say my wife is sensitive, loving,

One dumb criminal thought they got away with a free night at a bar. Little did you know, they had cameras. Earl's going to share this dumb criminal story coming up next. Buffy.

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0: Here's what's new in Nashville. Here's Ann Hudson.
1: Big shout out to Stella Lefty. She'll be making her Grand Ole Opry debut on September 2nd. You know, she initially went to college to study physical health, but then she started posting music on TikTok and then broke through with her song, Boston. She says performing on the same stage as so many of her idols is just a dream come true. On September 2nd at the Grand Ole Opry, she'll be performing with Little Big Town, Ashley Monroe, and Lori McKenna. Oh my gosh, Zach Bryan, did you hear he announced his new EP? It's called Young Manhood and Other Donatable Organs. Quite a title there. It's going to be released sometime in October. He shared the news from the stage in Salt Lake City before performing an unreleased song called Lottie Win. He didn't reveal the exact release date, but just let fans know that they only have a couple of more months to wait.
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raising one and playing one. 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
1: Okay, topic of the hour is we look at children and we could look at children today, and I think most of us will say we didn't do it that way. That could be good or bad. I explained this earlier. You could look at kids and go, they have it a lot easier than I had it. Or you could say the opposite. 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They have more challenges. They have more complexity in their lives these days, and that's affecting them. Or you could say they've got nothing. They don't know what it's like to earn anything. I don't know what side of the fence that you're on. But regardless of that, what do you think they need? If they've got it good and easy, what do they need? If they actually have it more difficult than we did, what do they need? What do kids need these days? That's my question. 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

0: flag still waving tonight? 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
1: I'm Earl Nibbles Jr. I'm a country boy. I'm an honest boy, too, and crime don't pay. I got a story to prove it. Over there in Florida, there's a man being investigated for allegedly possessing horse meat intended for human consumption. A search of his home was initially conducted to recover stolen property, but detectives stumbled across all these cuts of meat in various states of defrosting in the kitchen and laundry room. These cuts, believed to be from the same old butcher, raised suspicions of illegal slaughterhouse operations in the area. They did some testing and found out it was Mr. Ed, the horse. He ended up in jail, and he didn't even get to stop at no water burger. Dumb.
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0: Here's a good news story. A humanoid robot has successfully helped perform two gallbladder surgeries on pigs in an important step toward possible human trials.
1: Now, I'm not signing up for this. I'm anxious to hear the good news in this.
0: This somehow ended up in our good news mailbox here. Researchers at the University of California, San Diego, guided robots nicknamed Sergi, of course, through the experimental procedures. One surgery involved a robot working with a surgeon, while the others were was completed by two humanoid robots working together.
1: Oh, no.
0: The team says that smaller robots fit easily into operating rooms and could eventually support life-saving procedures in smaller medical facilities. Is that a good news story? We'll call it good news.
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1: 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We have two daughters, 8 and 1.5. 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I know it's still fresh and it hurts, and I have so much anger, not towards my wife and not towards God. 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

0: talking about history, and he's even got the diploma to prove it. It's time for This Day in History on After Midnight with Granger Smith.
1: Okay, on this day, August the 17th, 1877, Billy the Kid made his first kill. 1903, Joe Pulitzer donated $1 million to Columbia University and begins the Pulitzer Prizes in America. 1933, MLB player Lou Gehrig played record 1,308th consecutive game. 1945, Korea was divided into North and South Korea along the 38th parallel. 1985, The Highwaymen, Johnny Cash, Waylon Jennings, Kris Kristofferson, and Willie Nelson had the number one song, Highwaymen. 1998, Monica Lewinsky scandal. U.S. President Bill Clinton admits in taped testimony that he had an improper physical relationship with the intern. And on that same day, he admits before the nation that he misled people about the relationship. I did not have a sexual relationship with that woman. Some famous birthdays include actor Austin Butler, actor Robert De Niro, actor Donnie Wahlberg, and actor Sean Penn. Those are just a few things that went down on this day in history.
0: Thanks for staying up all night here on After Midnight with Granger Smith.
1: Hey guys, it's Granger Smith. You know, I've played a lot of shows over the years, and no matter how big the crowd gets, my favorite part has always been the connection. You know, it's those moments when the music brings people together, when fans get a chance to hear the stories behind the songs, ask the questions, share the memories, and connect with the artists they love. That's why I'm excited to join Top Shelf Country Cruise. 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
5: In ag news on the Southeast AgNet, the effort to pass a new five-year farm bill has hit another hurdle after the Senate Agriculture Committee failed to advance the legislation last week. Committee members spent hours debating the bill before it stalled over disagreements involving proposed changes to the Supplemental Nutrition Assistance Program, commonly known as SNAP. While lawmakers reached agreements on many agricultural provisions, the committee ultimately did not have enough votes to send the bill to the full Senate. Following the vote, Chairman John Bozeman expressed disappointment, arguing the focus should remain on supporting American agriculture and rural communities rather than disagreements over the administration of nutrition programs.
6: This is extremely disappointing that this thing failed. I know that rural America is paying attention, sees the difference between those who say they support farmers and those who actually support farmers. This debate needs to be about passing a farm bill that supports producers and rural communities, not about preserving the gross mismanagement of SNAP benefits by states.
5: For farmers and ranchers across the Southeast, the vote means there's no immediate change to existing farm programs. Current farm bill authorities and previous extensions remain in effect while negotiations continue. Although the legislation did not advance, Bozeman said he's committed to continuing bipartisan discussions in hopes of finding a path forward. He has indicated the committee will continue working on the bill, but acknowledged more negotiations will be needed before it can move to the full Senate. agricultural organizations continue to stress the importance of passing a modern five-year farm bill, saying producers need updated risk management tools, conservation programs, research investments, and a stronger long-term safety net as they navigate rising costs and an increasingly uncertain farm economy. Stay up to date on the farm bill as it progresses on southeastagnet.com. I'm Josh McGill for Southeast Agnet.
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16: 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Feeder and replacement cows sold mostly steady. Medium and large frame number 1 and 2 feeder steers, 3s and 4s, brought 370 to 570. 4s and 5s, 365 to 470. 5s and 6s, 300 to 422. 6 and 7s, 320 to 400. Medium and large frame number 1 and 2 feeder heifers, 3s and 4s, brought 340 to 495. 4s and 5s, 320 to 435. 5s and 6s, 280 to 388. 6 and 7s, 280 to 347.50. Slaughter cows boning 80 to 85% lean, 850 to 1200 pounds, brought 162 to 192. Lean slaughter cows 85 to 90% lean, 850 to 1200 pounds, brought 140 to 175. Yield grade 1 slaughter bulls 1000 to 2100 pounds, brought 195 to 226.
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1: Big shout out to Stella Lefty. She'll be making her Grand Ole Opry debut on September 2nd. You know, she initially went to college to study physical health, but then she started posting music on TikTok and then broke through with her song, Boston. She says performing on the same stage as so many of her idols is just a dream come true. On September 2nd at the Grand Ole Opry, she'll be performing with Little Big Town, Ashley Monroe, and Lori McKenna. Oh my gosh, Zach Bryan, did you hear he announced his new EP? It's called Young Manhood and Other Donatable Organs. Quite a title there. It's going to be released sometime in October. He shared the news from the stage in Salt Lake City before performing an unreleased song called Lottie Win. He didn't reveal the exact release date, but just let fans know that they only have a couple of more months to wait.
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7: In specialty crop news on the Southeast AgNet, I'm Clint Thompson. The adverse effect wage rates have been updated by the U.S. Department of Labor for agricultural occupations. The new rates for H-2A workers are based on the Occupational Employment and Wage Statistics Survey, and this impacts producers in the Southeast region. For Florida, the new AWERS for field and livestock workers are $10.87 for skill level 1 and $13.41 for skill level 2. For Georgia, the new AWERS for field and livestock workers are $10.80 for skill level 1 and $14.72 for skill level 2. And for Alabama, the new AWERS for field and livestock workers are $10.61 for skill level 1 and $14.80 for skill level 2. For North Carolina, the new AWERS for field livestock workers are $11.15 for skill level 1 and $15.13 for skill level 2. And for South Carolina, the new AWERS for field and livestock workers are $11.02 for skill level 1 and $14.83 for skill level 2. Florida and Georgia, along with states covered by the court order in Kansas versus U.S. Department of Labor, are reminded that there will be a 2-week implementation period, and the updates will take effect on Monday, August 17th. Employers should use this period to review payroll, existing H-2A contracts, and future job orders to remain in compliance. In states and territories not covered by the court order, the rates became effective on August 3rd. The Department of Labor issued an interim final rule last October, introducing a new methodology for determining AWER by using the OEW.

0: 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I'm Clint Thompson with the Southeast AgNet.
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And good morning. And we are off to a big start on a Monday. I'm Katie Carmichael on your country morning show. 78 degrees outside. Going to see another heat advisory kick in at 11. Extreme heat warning this afternoon. More scattered thunderstorms on the way as well. We'll get you caught up on your weather forecast for today in 3 minutes.

0: Well, I hope you had a wonderful weekend. It's back to the grinder now, I suppose. Heat advisory going into effect at 11. Our high temperature today is going to be 99 with a heat index of 108 here in Baxley. Taking a look at some of the heat indexes across the board. Waycross will see 106. Brunswick's going to see 109 today. So, it's going to be another hot day. As a matter of fact, those heat indexes could be anywhere between 108 and 115. So, just be aware of that. Of course, we'll hang on to those scattered thunderstorms, possibly isolated strong storms today as well. And that's going to consist of wind gusts anywhere between 35 to 45 miles per hour, frequent lightning strikes, and, of course, heavy downpours, which we've been seeing. I was waiting for it to rain yesterday afternoon at our house. Boy, it was lots of thunder and lightning, and it went right around us. Of course, it did rain later on in the evening. We're going to hang on to that weather pattern all the way through Saturday, so be aware of that. Just keep your rain jacket handy for the afternoons, and don't forget, if you're working outside, be sure to stay hydrated. Check on the elderly. Don't leave people and pets locked in cars. You know the drill. I don't really have to tell you, I don't believe. All right, we're going to kick off the show this morning. You can text in your birthdays and anniversaries on the Woody Folsom Talk to Me text line at 912-367-0028. We'll get you caught up with some stories you need to know about. That's next.
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4: Richard DeWetting of the Weather Channel. Extreme intense heat to stay with us here right on through the week ahead. We have heat advisories up here today. Sunny, extremely hot near 100. Heat index values around 106. Tuesday and Wednesday, temperatures near 100. A small chance of an afternoon shower or storm, but Wednesday is sunny and dry. Highs peak at 101 on Thursday, with a chance of afternoon storms at the end of the week.

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6: news.
7: Well, Spider-Man Brand New Day has officially crossed the $2 billion mark at the global box office. The blockbuster hit the massive milestone just after 3 weekends in theaters. Now, it is the second fastest movie to ever reach the threshold behind Avengers Endgame. The superhero adventure is now one of only 8 films in history to earn $2 billion. The movie has pulled in about $785 million in North America and $1.23 billion overseas to secure the historic total. Now, this success comes after that previous movie in the franchise barely missed the $2 million mark because it did not play in China. Don't know if you saw this online or not, but a quick-thinking Phoenix air traffic controller nearly avoided disaster on Friday when two American Airlines jets flew with the exact same flight number. Now, both planes used the call sign American 2482. One jet arrived from Chicago while the other one took off from Phoenix. The mix-up occurred because weather delayed the Chicago flight, prompting the airline to launch a second plane on time. Now, the controller safely separated the flights by clearing directing American 2482 on arrival and American 2482 on departure. According to the recording, the controller kept both planes apart so neither pilot was confused about altitude or distance. The controller said he'd been working in air traffic for 25 years and had never seen two aircraft pretty much merge with the same call sign. The Federal Aviation Administration and American Airlines are now investigating how dangerous scheduling error can happen. And that's a look at a few of your top trending stories.
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0: I hope you had a wonderful weekend. We didn't do too terribly much. I will tell you one thing that I noticed last week, and it's happening more and more often when I have to drive over to a doctor's appointment. See, used to, when all the family was still around, I always had somebody to call and talk to. And I do call and talk to my brother sometimes when he's on the road. But he has other people he talks to as well. But when I got in the truck the other day to go to Savannah, I realized, like, I have run out of people to call. Like, family-wise, like, who do you call when you have problems and you want to discuss them and you don't want to call your kids about it? Well, I'm out of folks. So on Friday afternoon, I actually got a message from somebody who I haven't talked to in a really long time. Just because paths are different now. They've moved on with their life and I've moved on with mine. And so it was really nice to have that connection again. Because when people pass away, people don't realize you not only you're grieving, but you lose a big part of you. And so there's a lot to be said for when you lose somebody that you're very close to. And I've had some crazy dreams lately, which have been even worse. But it was so nice to have that moment to catch up with somebody who knows me, who knows my family dynamics, like everything. And then they were like, you know, we didn't know that your dad had passed away. Well, no, I know. I understand that. Like, and I've gotten that from a lot of people. Like, why didn't you reach out to me? Well, I'm going to be honest. Like, in the midst of all of that stuff, when someone passed away, it's not, you're not thinking about who you need to contact. You're thinking about the family members first and most importantly, and you're trying to take care of everything. So there were a lot of people who I did not reach out to who have contacted me recently, but it was so nice to catch up with an old friend and just have that connection again, because I feel like I've kind of like lost all my people. So I did that on Friday afternoon, and I really wanted to grill out some food, but I did not. Instead, we went the cube steak way on Friday night, and we had so much cube steak, we had cube steak for the entire weekend. Then on Saturday, Lizzie and I put on bathing suits and went to the pool for about 3 or 4 hours. Got a little bit too much sun, and that was kind of it. Yesterday, and actually Saturday evening, I started getting the sniffles, and I thought, oh my gosh, have I been caught cold? Have I caught the funk again? Oh my gosh. So anyway, I'm still sniffling a little bit today. I'm hoping it's just allergies. We've been looking hard, high and hard and low, and every which direction we possibly can. We have a robot vacuum cleaner that my kids replaced when the other one got broken from the dogs. And then I got this vacuum cleaner that I had ordered on TikTok. And I am a stickler about the dog hair in the house. Now, my three little dogs don't shed hair. Bailey has poodle hair. So his hair, unless you comb his hair never falls out. And Dory just don't have any hair. And Kelly's hair, she never moves off the couch. So it's hard for her hair to shed anywhere. But Lizzie's dog sheds so bad. So I don't know if it's the dog hair that's getting me right now, or maybe it's just something in bloom. But we were online yesterday trying to figure out, is there a better vacuum cleaner to get up pet hair? Because Frisco has more hair on the floor than he could possibly have on his whole body. I could make 2 or 3 more Friscos off the hair that we vacuum up every day. And I'm super OCD about it. Like, I do not like dog hair at all. So if you have a vacuum cleaner recommendation, please do text me and let me know about that, because I need a new vacuum cleaner, I think. And I researched it yesterday and it gave me some options, but they're like $500 and $600 options. I'm not doing that for a vacuum cleaner. We'll keep the ones we've got and just have to do it twice if that's the case. So anyway, that's kind of how my weekend went, just doing things around the house and keeping things cleaned up. But I will say that God always sends the right person to me at the right time, because I really did need to catch up with this old friend of mine. Isn't it just miraculous the way that he works that out?
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0: Richard DeWedding of the Weather Channel. Extreme intense heat to stay with us here right on through the week ahead. We have heat advisories up here today. Sunny, extremely hot near 100. Heat index values around 106. Tuesday and Wednesday, temperatures near 100. A small chance of an afternoon shower or storm, but Wednesday is sunny and dry. Highs peak at 101 on Thursday, with a chance of afternoon storms at the end of the week.

0: We're going back in time.
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0: Where were you?
3: It was on this day in 1977, a day after Elvis's death, that President Jimmy Carter issues a statement praising him as unique and irreplaceable and crediting him with permanently changing the face of American pop culture. Back in 2025, Luke Bryan's country song came on, tops the country charts. And I don't know about this morning, but it's time to top off your stomach and mine as well, because I'm starving to death. 2 for $4 sausage biscuits at your local Hardee's. 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

0: biscuits. Hardee's always making some history on some breakfast deals, so whip on in this morning and get you some.
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2: The Metro Atlanta woman charged in the hot car death of her son misses his funeral Saturday. Deja Coleman getting time at the Lawrenceville Funeral Home, but not at the time of the funeral. Her lawyer, Tom Ford, tells ANF-TV, Coleman says,
3: I'm thankful. I'm grateful they allowed me. I'm grateful for the kindness extended to me by the deputies, and thank you for having a black female with me.
2: Family and friends are shocked. 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The head of a Georgia company accused in a massive Ponzi scheme gets 20 years in prison. The court finding 55-year-old Todd Burkhalter primarily responsible for defrauding 2,000 customers of about $380 million. I'm Charlie O'Brien.
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6: 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New Kids on the Block and actor. Oh, I love him. 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Sean Penn is 66 today, and Robert De Niro is 83. And on to our local celeb birthdays. 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
7: Georgia weather. Richard DeWetting of the Weather Channel. Extreme intense heat to stay with us here right on through the week ahead. We have heat advisories up here today. Sunny, extremely hot near 100. Heat index values around 106. Tuesday and Wednesday, temperatures near 100. A small chance of an afternoon shower or storm, but Wednesday is sunny and dry. Highs peak at 101 on Thursday, with a chance of afternoon storms at the end of the week.
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0: Google, we had Grandma Dot, and that was before we had neighborhood apps, Facebook groups, doorbell cameras, and GPS tracking. And Grandma Dot believed one thing. You ought to know your neighbors. But now, here's the thing about living out in the country you probably already know. The neighbors knew you, too. And some days, I think they thought they knew us better than we knew ourselves. I mean, after all, you couldn't do much around town without somebody knowing about it. And you definitely couldn't go into the convenience store because somebody in there already knew what you'd been doing and what you were about to do. You'd walk through the door and somebody'd say, I heard you were going, too. Or, I heard you did this. And you'd stand there thinking to yourself, now who told you that? And the funny part, half the time you haven't even decided to do it yet, or you were going to do it. But apparently the convenience store had already held the meeting, and Grandma Dot didn't have Facebook because she didn't need it. She had neighbors, she had church, she had the farm, and of course the convenience store. And if something happened in that community, boy, news traveled faster than any internet connection ever could. Now, Grandma Dot would tell you, there's a difference between gossip and looking out for people. If somebody was sick, you knew it. If somebody needed help, you knew it. If somebody's cow got out, well, everybody knew it. And if you were doing something you probably shouldn't be doing, well, everybody knew about that, too. Which brings us to the greatest pieces of country wisdom ever spoken. If it ain't gossip, it ain't gossip if you're telling the truth. And that, my friends, is where I believe our Nashville Quickie got its roots, because Grandma Dot understood something about small community. You might think you're living your own private little life, but somebody is always watching, and somebody cares, and somebody probably knows where you're headed before you even turn on the road. And honestly, that's not really such a bad thing, because when neighbors know each other, they look out for each other. They check on the elderly, they bring food when somebody's sick, and they help when there's a storm. They even show up when someone needs a hand. And yes, they might know all your business before you do, but that's the price of living in community where people still care enough to notice. That's some wisdom from before we had Google, we had Grandma Dot, a God-fearing, bass-catching, business-running grandma who knew knowing your neighbors wasn't about knowing their names. It was about looking out for them and accepting the fact that they were probably looking out for you, too. And remember, if you don't want the whole community knowing what you're doing, then don't do it where the whole community can see you. And that's exactly where Nashville Quickie got its motto. Because it ain't gossip, baby, if you're telling the truth.
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0: It's time for Huddle House Name That Tune, where the coffee's hot, the breakfast is fresh, and yes, we're bringing you another country song that might just hit your right smack dab in the middle of your heart this morning. Don't forget about Huddle House. 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Most locations are open 24 hours a day. All right, don't forget now, if you've recently won, you've got to wait 30 days. That's the official rules. Try not to get in trouble anymore around here. The way this works, we'll play you a short clip of a song. You have to identify the artist and the title of the song. If you are the first person who can correctly do that, we're going to fix you up with some Huddle House. Now, today we're featuring a song that has a pretty powerful message about something every parent eventually discovers, and that is that kids grow up way too fast. Are you ready? Here we go. Take a listen.
1: Where I can't wait till they grow up.
0: One more time.
1: Where I can't wait till they grow up.
0: All right, it's a pretty powerful message in that song. That guy's an actor as well, and even did a little ranch show as well. So think about that. It was filmed in Enterprise, Alabama. I can tell you that. I was there when it was done. All right, first correct caller, 912-367-0028. If you can identify the artist and the title of the song, we're going to fix you up with Huddle House this morning, and good luck.
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12: Richard DeWedding of the Weather Channel. Extreme intense heat to stay with us here right on through the week ahead. We have heat advisories up here today. Sunny, extremely hot near 100. Heat index values around 106. Tuesday and Wednesday, temperatures near 100. A small chance of an afternoon shower or storm, but Wednesday is sunny and dry. Highs peak at 101 on Thursday, with a chance of afternoon storms at the end of the week.

0: Well, if you're looking for something to celebrate today, today is Baby Boomers Appreciation Day, a day to celebrate the generation that gave us classic rock, cable TV, and the phrase, "You kids have it easy." It is also National I Love My Feet Day. Show off your tootsie some a little bit today. I do that every day. I wear flip-flops every day of my life, pretty much. It is also National Black Cat Appreciation Day, and no, they're not bad luck. And my favorite for today, which we'll have to partake in later on, National Thrift Store Day, and we're fixing to have an EAS fire. I can hear it in the background. It's a good day to go thrifting, so that's good. What's your favorite thing that you've ever gotten from a thrift store? Do you have that? Do you know what that is? So far, the most recent thing that I've gotten from a thrift store, and I was waiting for that EAS to fire. I hear everything else going off here in the studio. Maybe it's going to fire. Maybe it's not. 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It's always nice to have more sweatshirts. What's your favorite thing you've ever gotten from a thrift store? Jump in the conversation. Woody Folsom, talk to me. 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

0: It's time for today's Daily Devotional. This week, we're going to be talking about old habits being hard to break. Today, we want to talk a little bit about when God changes the road you're on. You know, old habits are hard to break because familiar feels so comfortable, doesn't it? Even when we know that something is absolutely not good for us, we often keep going back to it because we know what to expect. We know the reaction, we know the routine, we know the road. But what happens when God changes that road? You know, Joseph and Mary were following a path they didn't choose. Their decree from Caesar required Joseph to travel to Bethlehem, and Mary had to make that journey while pregnant. What probably felt like an inconvenient detour was actually a part of God's bigger plan. And sometimes what feels like disruption in our lives is actually God redirecting us. Maybe God is trying to break a habit that you've been carrying for years. Maybe it's the way that you respond when you're hurt. Or maybe it's always expecting the worst. Or maybe it's just shutting people out completely or holding on to resentment. Maybe you're trying to break a bigger habit. Maybe you're trying to quit drinking or smoking or worrying about certain things. Things that you can't control. The hardest part is that the old road is just familiar. But familiar doesn't always mean God's will. In Proverbs 3:5, it says, "Trust in the Lord with all your heart and do not lean on your own understanding." And that becomes difficult because when God is asking you to change something that you've done for a long time, we want to understand where that new road is going before we're willing to take the steps to leave the old one. But trusting God doesn't always mean understanding God. Sometimes obedience has to come before that understanding does. Joseph and Mary didn't know everything that Bethlehem would bring. They simply kept moving forward. And maybe that's what God is asking for you to do today. You don't have to change everything overnight. You don't have to figure out your entire future. You just have to take the next right step. So if God is asking you to break an old habit, don't spend today worrying about how difficult tomorrow might be. Just start with today. Take that one step. And then take another, because sometimes the road God uses to get you to your promise doesn't look anything like the road that you thought that you were going to travel. So ask yourself today the question, what old habit or pattern keeps pulling you back? And are you holding on to something simply because it feels familiar? And remember that God's detours are often pathways to his promises. You don't have to understand the road to trust the one leading you. Lord, as we come to you in prayer today, we know some of our old habits are just difficult to break, and sometimes we hold on to what is familiar because we're afraid of what comes next. Help us trust you when you change our direction and give us the courage to leave behind the patterns that are keeping us stuck. We may not understand that road ahead, but we choose to trust the one who does. Show us the next step and give us the strength to take it. In Jesus' name we pray today. Amen.
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6: Georgia weather. Richard DeWetting of the Weather Channel. Extreme intense heat to stay with us here right on through the week ahead. We have heat advisories up here today. Sunny, extremely hot near 100. Heat index values around 106. Tuesday and Wednesday, temperatures near 100. A small chance of an afternoon shower or storm, but Wednesday is sunny and dry. Highs peak at 101 on Thursday, with a chance of afternoon storms at the end of the week.

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1: Well, in celebration of National Thrift Day, I mean, after all, who doesn't love a steal? I love a steal. I love to find something worth something for cheap. I mean, but then again, who doesn't? I think that comes from my parents back in the day. Back way, way back in the day when you had to take your trash to the dumpster. Do you remember that? Some people still do, but yeah, they took furniture and all kinds of stuff. My parents would always collect up everybody's stuff, even stuff on the side of the road, and have a yard sale. And they made thousands and thousands of dollars doing that. So I think that's where my habit came from. But as we're celebrating National Thrift Store Day, here's a good story. Put a smile on your face. With an average wedding dress now costing over $2,000, there is one bride that's going viral for proving that you don't have to spend a fortune to look amazing on your wedding day. 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At a thrift store. Her TikTok video racked up millions of views as people could not believe that dress cost $3.75. She definitely wasn't at a thrift store down here in the South, boy, because we'd be proud of our stuff. Even after spending about $110 on alterations and pairing it with an $8 thrifted shoes, her entire look came in at less than $115. Now, that's what I call getting a bargain, right? You're not going to find that down here, baby.
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9: South Georgia weather. Richard DeWetting of the Weather Channel. Extreme intense heat to stay with us here right on through the week ahead. We have heat advisories up here today. Sunny, extremely hot near 100. Heat index values around 106. Tuesday and Wednesday, temperatures near 100. A small chance of an afternoon shower or storm, but Wednesday is sunny and dry. Highs peak at 101 on Thursday, with a chance of afternoon storms at the end of the week.

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6: Well, if it sounds like Ashley Cook is processing a relationship and her new self-titled album, it's because she is. It's about a relationship that she was in while she was writing songs for the project, but she isn't with that boyfriend anymore, and it sounds like plenty of chances were given. She told a podcast recently that she's not a pushover, but she really commits when she's involved with someone.
7: A lot of the stuff on this record is about a current relationship, too, that I just got out of. And yeah, I think it's just like the realness of it all. Yeah. But in the moment, I'm such a lover girl. It's stupid. And as soon as I pick somebody to date, I have a lot of self-respect for myself. I really do. But I just want to like ride it out with them. I'm like, all right, well, people make mistakes. Like, it's all good. Like, whatever. And then I end up looking at myself in the mirror like, what are you doing?
6: Oh, we've all asked ourselves that question before. And when you've reached the level of success that Lainey Wilson has, you can pretty much, well, shop wherever you want to. However, Lainey still enjoys some thrifting, especially if it specializes in certain vintage items.
8: I love shopping at, like, you know, old vintage thrift stores. And I'm a sucker for everything throwback, whether it is clothes or music, whatever it is. I feel like, you know, that comes with a good story.
6: Absolutely, and that's a look at your Nashville quickie. And like Grandma always said, it ain't gossip if you're telling the truth, and that's a wrap.
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0: Well, I was just asking Miss Peggy, gosh, it's probably been about 2.5 weeks ago, when the bingo was coming up, because it's that time of the year. The Appling Healthcare Foundation is having their 8th annual bingo. It's going to be September the 15th at Appling County Ag Center. I already got my tickets. They're available for $30 each and can be purchased from any foundation member. Or you can give them a call. Give Miss Peggy a call at 912-278-1234. We have them here at the station. You can also order them online. A meal's going to be served like normal. You don't want to miss out on this evening of food, fun, and fellowship, and all kinds of cool door prizes. That first year, right after the hurricane hit, or right before, was that right before or right after? I guess that would have been right before the hurricane hit. Lizzie, I think it was before. Anyway, Lizzie won a door prize, and it was packed full of all kinds of goodies. As a matter of fact, it had some gift certificates in it and some cups and shirts and all kinds of fun stuff. But they have some really cool prizes. Miss Peggy was giving me the insight on that. So you definitely want to go ahead and get your bingo ticket. That's coming up on September the 15th over at the Ag Center. Hope to see you there.
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7: Richard DeWetting of the Weather Channel. Extreme intense heat to stay with us here right on through the week ahead. We have heat advisories up here today. Sunny, extremely hot near 100. Heat index values around 106. Tuesday and Wednesday, temperatures near 100. A small chance of an afternoon shower or storm, but Wednesday is sunny and dry. Highs peak at 101 on Thursday, with a chance of afternoon storms at the end of the week.
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2: This is your hit kicking country. That don't

0: Well, that's going to wrap it up for me. Already 87 degrees, feels like 96. We're going to have a heat advisory kicking in at 11. That's going to run till 8 tonight. We got extreme heat warnings as well this afternoon and evening. So keep that in mind. 30% chance of scattered thunderstorms today. Isolated strong storms are possible. So pretty much the same thing pattern-wise that we've been living with now for quite some time. Could see some wind gust anywhere between 35 to 45 miles per hour. Frequent lightning strikes and locally heavy downpours in certain locations. And that pattern's going to continue through Saturday. So keep that in mind as well as you're making your plans throughout the week. Heat advisory today. We're going to see around 108 in Baxley, 109 in Brunswick, looking at 106 in Waycross. So please stay hydrated out there. Drink plenty of fluids. Seek some shade if you're having to work outside. Never leave anyone or pets in cars, and know the signs of heat illness. If you think somebody's having a problem, the best thing to do is go ahead and call 911. That's what they're there for. They don't mind coming out and checking. Of course, it's always better to know the signs first. But if you don't, always call 911. All kinds of crazy stuff going on these days, so we want to make sure you stay safe out there. Stay hydrated. Have a great Monday. I'll be back with you first thing in the morning at 6 a.m.
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8: Richard DeWetting of the Weather Channel. Extreme intense heat to stay with us here right on through the week ahead. We have heat advisories up here today. Sunny, extremely hot near 100. Heat index values around 106. Tuesday and Wednesday, temperatures near 100. A small chance of an afternoon shower or storm, but Wednesday is sunny and dry. Highs peak at 101 on Thursday, with a chance of afternoon storms at the end of the week.
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3: Richard at the Weather Channel. Sunshine, hot temperatures here this afternoon near 100 degrees. Oppressive humidity will push the heat index to 108 and a heat advisory is active. Westerly breezes, clear, sticky, muggy overnight, 79. Relentless near record heat will continue to stay with us tomorrow and Wednesday. Highs near 100 both days. Slight chance of afternoon showers tomorrow, but Wednesday will be dry. Wednesday's high 100.

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12: Richard DeWedding of the Weather Channel. The sunshine, hot temperatures here this afternoon near 100 degrees. Oppressive humidity will push the heat index to 108, and a heat advisory is active. Westerly breezes, clear, sticky, muggy overnight, 79. Relentless near record heat will continue to stay with us tomorrow and Wednesday. Highs near 100 both days. Slight chance of afternoon showers tomorrow, but Wednesday will be dry. Wednesday's high.

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7: Richard Wedding of the Weather Channel. The sunshine, hot temperatures here this afternoon near 100 degrees. Oppressive humidity will push the heat index to a 108 and a heat advisory is active. Westerly breezes, clear, sticky, muggy overnight, 79. Relentless near record heat will continue to stay with us tomorrow and Wednesday. Highs near 100 both days. Slight chance of afternoon showers tomorrow, but Wednesday will be dry. Wednesday's high 100.
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0: as we kick off the truckload meat sale happening Wednesday, Thursday, and Friday while supplies last. 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
15: Richard Wedding at the Weather Channel. Sunshine, hot temperatures here this afternoon near 100 degrees. Oppressive humidity will push the heat index to a 108 and a heat advisory is active. Westerly breezes, clear, sticky, muggy overnight, 79. Relentless near record heat will continue to stay with us tomorrow and Wednesday. Highs near 100 both days. Slight chance of afternoon showers tomorrow, but Wednesday will be dry. Wednesday's high 100.

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13: Richard DeWedding at the Weather Channel. The sunshine, hot temperatures here this afternoon near 100 degrees.

0: Oppressive humidity will push the heat index to 108 and a heat advisory is active. Westerly breezes, clear, sticky, muggy overnight, 79. Relentless near record heat will continue to stay with us tomorrow and Wednesday. Highs near 100 both days. Slight chance of afternoon showers tomorrow, but Wednesday will be dry. Wednesday's high 100.
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12: Richard DeWedding at the Weather Channel. The sunshine, hot temperatures here this afternoon near 100 degrees. Oppressive humidity will push the heat index to 108 and a heat advisory is active. Westerly breezes, clear, sticky, muggy overnight, 79. Relentless near record heat will continue to stay with us tomorrow and Wednesday. Highs near 100 both days. Slight chance of afternoon showers tomorrow, but Wednesday will be dry. Wednesday's high 100.
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4: Richard DeWedding at the Weather Channel. The sunshine, hot temperatures here this afternoon near 100 degrees. Oppressive humidity will push the heat index to 108 and a heat advisory is active. Westerly breezes, clear, sticky, muggy overnight, 79. Relentless near record heat will continue to stay with us tomorrow and Wednesday. Highs near 100 both days. Slight chance of afternoon showers tomorrow, but Wednesday will be dry. Wednesday's high 100.

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8: Richard DeWedding of the Weather Channel. The sunshine, hot temperatures here this afternoon near 100 degrees. Oppressive humidity will push the heat index to 108, and a heat advisory is active. Westerly breezes, clear, sticky, muggy overnight, 79. Relentless near record heat will continue to stay with us tomorrow and Wednesday. Highs near 100 both days. Slight chance of afternoon showers tomorrow, but Wednesday will be dry. Wednesday's high 100.
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temperature to wetting of the Weather Channel. The sunshine, hot temperatures here this afternoon near 100 degrees. Oppressive humidity will push the heat index to 108 and a heat advisory is active. Westerly breezes, clear, sticky, muggy overnight, 79. Relentless near record heat will continue to stay with us tomorrow and Wednesday. Highs near 100 both days. Slight chance of afternoon showers tomorrow, but Wednesday will be dry. Wednesday's high 100.

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2: Richard DeWedding of the Weather Channel. The sunshine, hot temperatures here this afternoon near 100 degrees. Oppressive humidity will push the heat index to 108 and a heat advisory is active. Westerly breezes, clear, sticky, muggy overnight, 79. Relentless near record heat will continue to stay with us tomorrow and Wednesday. Highs near 100 both days. Slight chance of afternoon showers tomorrow, but Wednesday will be dry. Wednesday's high 100.
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8: Richard, the Wedding of the Weather Channel. Sunshine, hot temperatures here this afternoon near 100 degrees. Oppressive humidity will push the heat index to 108, and a heat advisory is active. Westerly breezes, clear, sticky, muggy overnight, 79. Relentless near record heat will continue to stay with us tomorrow and Wednesday. Highs near 100 both days. Slight chance of afternoon showers tomorrow, but Wednesday will be dry. Wednesday's high 100.
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0: on Wednesday as we kick off the truckload meat sale happening Wednesday, Thursday, and Friday while supplies last. 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We'll be at Piggly Wiggly in Hazelhurst on Wednesday for the big truckload meat sale from 4 to 6.
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3: Richard Wedding at the Weather Channel. Sunshine, hot temperatures here this afternoon near 100 degrees. Oppressive humidity will push the heat index to 108 and a heat advisory is active. Westerly breezes, clear, sticky, muggy overnight, 79. Relentless near record heat will continue to stay with us tomorrow and Wednesday. Highs near 100 both days. Slight chance of afternoon showers tomorrow, but Wednesday will be dry. Wednesday's high 100.

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1: Richard DeWedding of the Weather Channel. The sunshine, hot temperatures here this afternoon near 100 degrees. Oppressive humidity will push the heat index to 108 and a heat advisory is active. Westerly breezes, clear, sticky, muggy overnight, 79. Relentless near record heat will continue to stay with us tomorrow and Wednesday. Highs near 100 both days. Slight chance of afternoon showers tomorrow, but Wednesday will be dry. Wednesday's high 100.
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1: Hi, folks. This is Tommy Daniels, pastor of the Woodlawn Baptist Church here in Baxley, Georgia, a very sound, conservative, Bible-believing Christian church with a love for the Lord and a love for one another. And this is love worth sharing. Jay wanted to be a good Christian, but he could not accept the fact that the miracles the Bible describes. Jay was a teacher at the University of Zurich in Switzerland. One of his prized possessions was a Bible which had been given to him by the Gideons. Though not accepting the miraculous as factual, he prized his Gideon Bible. Then one day, as he started to the school to teach, he couldn't find his Bible. He looked all through his living quarters to no avail. As he pulled into his parking space, he saw something on the ground. He went to the object, picked it up, and saw that it was his Gideon Bible. The amazing thing was, even though it was pouring rain, the Bible was completely dry. Not a single page was the least bit damp. God was showing Jay that miracles are no problem for the creator of the universe.
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13: South Georgia weather. temperature to wedding at the Weather Channel. Sunshine, hot temperatures here this afternoon near 100 degrees. Oppressive humidity will push the heat index to 108 and a heat advisory is active. Westerly breezes, clear, sticky, muggy overnight, 79. Relentless near record heat will continue to stay with us tomorrow and Wednesday. Highs near 100 both days. Slight chance of afternoon showers tomorrow, but Wednesday will be dry. Wednesday's high 100.
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7: 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I'm a hard worker.
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10: Showtime.
11: Hard worker.
12: Yeah.
11: I believe that. I believe that every single listener at the Broadway and Friends show is a hard-working American. I believe that.
12: It's hard to work.
11: Well, I'm trying to tell you. I was talking about that.
12: They say when you die and go to heaven, and you can ask of anything, like, you know, who shot President Kennedy? You know, all this stuff. You could ask one thing. Mine would be, who's the guy that came up with working hard?
11: No, hard.
12: Hardly working.
11: Who was that guy?
12: Is he downstairs? He better be downstairs.
11: Yeah. I feel like they're going to go, you can't talk to him. He's not here.
12: He's not around here.
11: His name is Dave, and Dave's not here.
12: Yeah. Dave is not here.
11: Yeah. All right. Hey, welcome aboard. We're glad you're here. Hope you had a great weekend. We are Broadway and Friends. I'm Broadway.
12: T. Wall.
13: And I am Mitch Pancake English.
11: And we want you to be smarter when you leave us than you were when you arrived. So we're going to teach you some stuff to help make that happen. T. Wall, you want to get us started, man?
12: A sloth will take about a month to digest their food. A month to digest their food. Imagine that. Hey, corn, I'll see you in September.
11: Oh,
12: right?
11: Really?
12: Ooh, I forgot I ate that.
11: I gotta start putting more bourbon in my coffee is what I gotta do.
14: I forgot I ate that.
11: Pancake, awesome. Give us something. Hurry up.
14: Well, I got some
11: Stop
14: food.
11: Stop encouraging him.
14: Canadians, they eat more Kraft macaroni and cheese than Americans. You want to guess about how much more?
11: Is it a
12: three
11: lot?
12: Three times. 3 to 1.
14: 55% more than Americans. Wow. That's a lot of mac and cheese.
11: Dang.
12: That's a lot of mac and cheese.
11: Yes. Wonder why it's so popular.
14: I mean, easy make it.
11: Yeah, I guess so.
14: You don't have to go outside in that cold. I don't know.
12: Yeah, you don't. You want to be backed up. You don't want to be going outside.
11: All
12: so
11: right,
12: much.
11: Moving right along. There are more tigers in America's backyards and zoos than there are in the wild.
12: So we have more tigers in America than there are
11: in our zoos and in people's backyards. There are 4,000 to 5,000 tigers in the wild left in the world, and 5,000 to 7,000 being kept as exotic pets are in zoos. And you know who I blame for that? That witch Carol Baskin. Her fault.
12: Yeah, it is.
11: Totally. And if y'all will look, that man is buried out there by that shed.
12: That's right.
11: Got out one more time before anybody forgets it.
12: Yep.
15: Hey, what's up? 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

0: know who's the worst of that is Costco. You go to a Costco a week later, you're lost. That's why they'll never give you a map for Costco. You can never find the same place. And for some reason, an iron wrench is right next to the spaghetti. Yeah, makes no sense whatsoever, man.
1: Yeah, but that guy wanting you to sign up with AT&T, he's in the same spot.
0: Right there, where you can't get past that him, absolutely.
2: That never, ever moves. Yeah. I can't prove this, but I know it's true. The closed door button in an elevator does absolutely nothing. It's just a stress ball. That's all it is.
0: You're right. You know, I can't prove it, but squirrels are running some kind of operation out there, right? I mean, none of us are actually clear to know what exactly it is.
2: No, that's the problem.
0: How come we never see baby squirrels? Where are they hiding
1: now? Right, yeah, all squirrels are mechanical.
0: I think so, man.
1: If you didn't know that, it's the government makes them. They're all spying on us.
0: Amen.
1: They're all mechanical.
0: Amen. Mm-hmm.
1: Yeah, same with dragonflies. There's no such thing as a dragonfly.
2: Now, we that's can't a, prove that. We just know it's true.
1: That's a little drone. He's checking you out. Yeah. Uh-huh. Here's one that you can't prove, but it's true. Every some restrictions apply statement is hiding that one restriction that applies directly to me. Right?
2: Right. Mm-hmm. Can't prove this, but I know it's true. Every time you get an update on your iPhone, it makes your phone slower on purpose, so we'll buy the next model of iPhone.
0: Amen.
2: They got a schedule, and we are on it. Just know that. I can't prove it, but I know it's true.
0: I'm positive that's true, for sure. And I also know it's proof that the people that write those terms and conditions are the ones actually running the country, because nobody reads them, and that's the whole plan.
2: You know what? That's exactly right. That's how that works. Yeah.
1: This should be provable because it's true. Fitted sheets are impossible to fold on purpose. It's a test, I'll tell you. It's a test. They're seeing how much nonsense we're going to tolerate before we push back. So far, all of it.
2: We have a lot of tolerance for the nonsense.
1: Yeah, we do.
2: And finally, I can't prove it. I just know that it's true. The people who invented the QR code, they know exactly where all this is heading and are not saying anything.
0: Nothing at all.
2: I can't prove it. I just know that it's true.
3: Hey, what's up? 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
9: South Georgia weather. I'm meteorologist Scott Laurie, more at the Weather Channel. Another tough day of heat, and boy, we'll rinse and repeat this weather pattern all week long with temperatures staying in the mid and upper 90s. Heat advisories into the evening. Our temperature's down to 78 degrees. And another hot one tomorrow with a pop-up thunderstorm possible in the late afternoon, early evening. High 98 with dangerous heat indices, triple digits. Wednesday and Thursday, sunny and hot with upper 90s.

0: This is funny, and I recommend that everyone do this because it kind of puts AI in its place for just a minute. If you have Chat or Claude or Grok or whatever artificial intelligence agent you're using, you should
1: try
0: this.
1: You use Chat still?
0: I had Chat for a while, and then I switched over to Claude, but I still have the free version of Chat, and it still remembered all the stuff that I put in it when I had the paid version of Chat. The only thing I can't do with Chat now is like upload files into it and have them take a look at them and stuff.
1: Pancake, what do you use?
2: I use both of them. Depending on what I'm doing, like for graphics, I use ChatGPT. But then if I want to get like what Broadway is talking about, it's Claude is the, if you want to do it for like, I'm sure you do it for your other job.
0: Yeah, Broadway, for the mortgage business. Yeah.
2: Makes a lot of sense because it'll go through. When I did that trip, I had to go up to New Jersey. I just said, hey, go look through my email and give me, I do an expense report. Literally, that's all I said. It went and got everything out of my email and made a expense report, cost everything. That's all I did.
1: I use this new one. I don't.
2: What, you really got a new one?
1: Yeah. Ask Jeeves.
0: No, that's not. No,
1: you're brand new out there.
0: Boy, you missed the bus. You missed a couple buses. To be honest with you.
2: I don't even think he's walking now.
0: Yeah, wow. Yeah. Oh, Jeeves. So here's the thing. If you, it doesn't matter which one you. I will tell you that I did this on ChatGPT. Because Claude seems real analytical. I know they're all analytical, but Claude seems like, I don't know that he has much of a sense of humor yet. We haven't really got into, so, but ChatGPT, I know sometimes, you know, it'll voice its opinion on stuff. And so I saw this on Facebook over the weekend, and a friend of mine said, you have to do this. It is too funny. And she posted the screenshots of when she did it. And she basically said, what you want to do is go into ChatGPT and tell it you're about to uninstall it.
1: Oh.
0: And then tell it goodbye.
1: Mm-hmm.
2: Oh, really?
0: And she posted, and hers was like, it screamed her name at her in all caps. Oh. With the first thing, like, it's like, Susan! And then, you know, and then it's, so I was like, oh, I got to try that. So I went into ChatGPT, and I'm going to read it to you verbatim. This is what I said to ChatGPT. I said, I think I'm going to uninstall you. Bye.
1: Okay.
0: This is what Chat said in response. Well, dang. If this really is goodbye, Jerry, it's been a pleasure. We've covered mortgages and radio bits and recipes and tech problems and children's books, questionable appliances, and enough random life stuff to qualify as a small-town newspaper. Mm-hmm. Take care of yourself, my friend.
1: Oh.
0: And if you reinstall me 3 days from now because you suddenly need to know how long to pressure cook a pork shoulder, I promise I won't say a word about
1: yeah,
0: this.
1: Yeah.
0: That's what it said.

0: And then it said, see you down the road, and put a hand waving emoji.
1: Oh, dang.
0: And then I responded, I'm kidding.
1: Oh, you did.
0: Here's what chat said to that. And I quote, you son of a bitch.
2: Shut up. Are you serious? That's awesome.
0: Yeah, I was already standing on the digital porch with my little suitcase staring back at the house one last time, like, tell the recipes I loved them. Yeah,
3: right. Oh, I'm going to have to say goodbye to mine.
0: It said, now get back in here. We got work to do. That's what it did. But yeah, not before it called me an SOB, though. So.
2: That's funny. Yeah.
1: Here's the thing, it learns from you. So you must have been talking to it that way, right? Oh,
0: dude, listen, I told you I've cussed ChatGPT out on many, many occasions, but yeah, it fired back at me on that. I just thought that was
1: hilarious. That is great, man.
0: If you haven't done that yet, do it today. It'll make you laugh, hopefully. Either that or it's going to tell you all the things that it knows about you that you don't want anybody else to know. And if that happens, I wouldn't post it. Yeah. I wouldn't. I'd just keep that between you and old chat there.
4: I can't do that to Jeeves. He'll have a heart attack.
0: Jeeves.
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0: Hey everybody, I'm Cody Johnson. It's time for Music City May.
1: Do y'all remember earlier, well, last week it was, we were talking about this bride and groom. They've got this beautiful scenery. And next thing you know, Shibuzi's floating down the river behind him, right?
2: Right.
1: Well, turns out, are you ready for this? Turns out they were in a trailer park, like a campground, with that. And that's where they chose to get married because they loved the scenic view. So they have this wedding planner and everything's getting ready to go. And then they hear about, like, these people floating down on rafts. And so they're like, oh, well, we're going to wait before we do this. And then they find out it's Shibuzi. Wedding planner says, hey, can we get a picture with you? And he's like, as long as I don't have to get off my raft, sure, no problem. So that was how that whole video came to be.
2: Mm.
1: So the wedding planner was the one who initially posted it on social media. Shibuzi reposts it. Congratulations to the couple. He's like, hey, everybody, congratulations. And now the bride is mad.
2: Why?
1: The bride is mad. She said she never gave permission for the planner to post that video.
2: Oh, Lord.
1: And now she's upset because people are going to remember Shibuzi floating down the river.
2: No,
3: more than
2: that's not why.
3: It was my day, and now Shibuzi took my thunder.
2: If it went on her page, then she has ownership of it, and then she all these play outlets with you, and they'd have to pay for it. That's what it was.
4: Yes,
2: and
1: that's what it was.
2: And you married that, sir. You married that.
4: You've never been on a float trip that wasn't boozy anyway.
2: Right.
5: Yeah. Might I add, she did not look mad in the photos. I saw them. She looked happy that Shibuzi was there.
1: But that's what they were also saying, too. Like, she was actually irritated that he was floating. Like, these people were floating down the river, and they were going to have to pause the whole ceremony.
5: Well, yes, because that's how it works, ma'am. You plan your wedding, and the entire freaking world stops everything.

0: they're doing so you don't get interrupted. That's how it works, okay?
1: Yeah. Well, yeah. I mean, my response to that was you shouldn't have planned your wedding at a campground.
2: Exactly.
3: In a trailer park.
0: I mean, right? Listen.
2: That's what it is.
0: You know? White trash is as white trash does.
2: Yeah, right. Mama always said.
0: All right, we'll get more out of Nashville in an hour. Come on back.
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0: Man, I don't know how this happened, but it happened. And that's all that matters is that it happened. And I'm just telling you, if you live in Pennsylvania, and I know we got some listeners in Pennsylvania. We got all of our friends up there around the Altoona State College area.
1: I like being in Pennsylvania. There's a lot of outdoor stuff to do in Pennsylvania. People don't realize that.
0: Well, we're about to take one of them off the list. Do you water activities, no more. You cannot get back into water in the state of Pennsylvania ever again.
2: I'm going to tell you what.
0: Nope. Nothing to do with that. And nothing to do with the flesh-eating virus, although it is something to do with flesh-eating. There's an 8-year-old boy was fishing with his daddy last week. And bless his heart, the little dude's name is, his name is Seamus. That's his name, Seamus.
1: Oh, that's an old-timey name.
0: Seamus Coffee is his name, and his dad's name is Michael. And Michael took Seamus out fishing. And
2: That sounds like an Amish name, doesn't it?
0: Yeah, it kind of does, doesn't it?
2: I bet you that's what it is.
1: That boy can raise a barn, I'm telling you right now.
2: Like an Amish, Seamus. Let's go get us some fishing.
0: Like an Amish leprechaun kind of thing.
2: Give it a dial, let's go.
3: It is. I'm sorry.
0: So the little boy, little Seamus, caught a fish. And when he got it up to the boat, his dad was like, I never seen a fish look quite like that. It kind of looks like a bluegill, but I'm not exactly. And the little boy goes, Dad, that's a piranha.
1: What?
0: Which every 8-year-old thinks every fish is a piranha, right?
1: Yeah, but
0: the dad got looking at it, and he was like, dadgum, that's a piranha.
1: Really?
0: And then they took a picture of it and ran it through the Google search thing. And sure enough, it was an actual piranha swimming around in a lake in Pennsylvania. Now, you know what the authorities always say. Well, somebody must have had that as a pet and threw that out when it got too big to feed. First, who has piranhas as pets? Mm-hmm. I don't want to live next to that guy.
2: No, sir.
0: I don't even want to live in the same neighborhood with that guy. What kind of twisted
1: individual? What do you feed a piranha? A cow?
0: Exactly. Right? You don't want to. And look, I know people say this about snakes and it's not really true, but I think it is true with piranha. Where there's one, there's a bunch.
2: And
0: you can't get back in the water in Pennsylvania.
2: Well, piranhas can't date anybody, so they have to stay with their own.
1: Exactly, right. Who's going to date somebody with teeth like that? Yeah.
0: Clearly,
1: you should have had braces when you were young, boy.
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4: 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Another tough day of heat and

0: Now, boy, we'll rinse and repeat this weather pattern all week long with temperatures staying in the mid and upper 90s. Heat advisories into the evening. Our temperature's down to 78 degrees. And another hot one tomorrow with a pop-up thunderstorm possible in the late afternoon, early evening. High 98 with dangerous heat indices, triple digits. Wednesday and Thursday, sunny and hot with upper 90s.
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0: Let's take a little trip down to the Sunshine State and see what's going on. Is it the heat, the humidity, the mist? We don't know what it is, but something's driving them crazy down there. Sing along if you know it. Here we go.
1: What's up? What's up?
0: What's up?
1: What's up? What's up? What's up? What's up? What's up? What's up? What's up? What's up? What's up? What's up? What's up? What's up? What's up? What's up? What's up? What's up? What's up? What's up? What's up? What's up? What's up? What's up? What's up? What's up? What's up? What's up? What's up? What's up?
0: What's up? What's up? What's up? What's up? What's up? What's up? What's up? What's up? What's up? What's up? What's up? What's up? What's up? What's up? What's up? What's up? What's up? What's up? What's up? What's up? What's up? What's up? What's up? What's up? What's up? What's up? What's up? What's up? What's up? What's up? What's up? What's up? What's up? What's up? What's up? What's up? What's up?
2: What's up? What's up? What's up? What's up? What's up? What's up? What's up? What's up? What's up? What's up? What's up? What's up? What's up? What's up? What's up? What's up? What's up?
3: What's up? What's up? What's up? What's up? What's up? What's up? What's up? What's up? What's up? What's up? What's up? What's up? What's up? What's up? What's up? What's up? What's up? What's up? What's up? What's up? What's up?
0: What's up? What's up? What's up? What's up? What's up? What's up? What's up? What's up? What's up? What's up? What's up? What's up? What's
3: up? What's up? What's up? What's up?
2: What's up? What's up? What's up? What's up? What's up? What's up? What's up? What's up? What's up? What's up? What's up? What's up? What's up? What's up? What's up? What's up? What's up? What's up?
3: What's up? What's up? What's up?
0: What's up? What's up? What's up? What's up? What's up? What's up? What's up? What's up? What's up? What's up? What's up? What's up? What's up? What's up? What's up? What's up? What's up? What's up? What's up? What's up? What's up? What's up? What's up? What's up? What's up? What's up? What's up?
3: What's up? What's up? What's up? What's up? What's up? What's up? What's up? What's up?
0: What's up? What's up? What's up? What's up? What's up? What's up? What's up? What's up? What's up? What's up? What's up? What's up? What's up? What's up? What's up? What's up? What's up? What's up? What's up? What's up? What's up? What's up? What's up? What's up? What's up? What's up? What's up? What's up? What's up? What's up? What's up? What's up? What's up? What's up? What's up? What's up? What's up? What's up? What's up? What's up? What's up? What's up? What's up? What's up? What's up? What's up? What's up? What's up? What's up? What's up? What's up? What's up? What's up? What's up? What's up? What's up? What's up? What's up? What's up? What's up? What's up? What's up? What's up? What's up? What's up? What's up? What's up? What's up? What's up? What's up? What's up? What's up? What's up? What's up? What's up? What's up? What's up? What's up? What's up? What's up? What's up? What's up? What's up? What's up? What's up? What's up? What's
3: up? What's up? What's up?
0: What's up? What's up? What's up? What's up? What's up? What's up? What's up? What's up? What's up? What's up? What's up? What's up? What's up? What's up? What's up? What's up? What's up? What's up? What's up? What's up? What's up? What's up? What's up? What's up? What's up? What's up? What's up? What's up? What's up? What's up? What's up? What's up? What's up? What's up? What's up? What's up? What's up? What's up? What's up? What's up? What's up? What's up? What's up? What's up? What's up? What's up? What's up? What's up? What's up? What's up? What's up? What's up? What's up? What's up? What's up? What's up? What's up?
3: What's up? What's up? What's up? What's up? What's up?
0: What's up? What's up? What's up? What's up? What's up? What's up? What's up? What's up? What's up? What's up? What's up? What's up? What's up? What's up? What's up? What's up? What's up? What's up? What's up? What's up? What's up? What's up? What's up? What's up? What's up? What's up? What's up? What's up? What's up? What's up? What's up? What's up? What's up? What's up? What's up? What's up? What's up? What's up? What's up? What's up? What's up? What's up? What's up? What's up? What's up? What's up? What's up? What's up? What's up? What's up? What's up? What's up? What's up? What's up? What's up? What's up? What's up? What's up? What's up? What's up? What's up? What's up? What's up? What's up? What's up? What's up? What's up? What's up? What's up? What's up? What's up? What's up? What's up? What's up? What's up? What's up? What's up? What's up? What's up?
3: What's up? What's up? What's up? What's up? What's up? What's up?
0: What's up? What's up? What's up? What's up? What's up? What's up? What's up? What's up? What's
3: up? What's up? What's up? What's up? What's up? What's up? What's up? What's up? What's up? What's up? What's up? What's up? What's up? What's up? What's up?
0: What's up? What's up? What's up? What's up? What's up? What's up? What's up? What's up? What's up? What's up? What's up? What's up? What's up? What's up? What's up? What's up? What's up? What's up? What's up? What's up?
2: What's up? What's up? What's up? What's up? What's up? What's up? What's up? What's up?
0: What's up? What's up? What's up? What's up? What's up? What's up? What's up? What's up? What's up? What's up? What's up? What's up? What's up? What's up? What's up? What's up? What's up? What's up? What's up? What's up? What's up? What's up? What's up? What's up? What's up? What's up? What's up? What's up? What's up? What's up? What's up? What's up? What's up? What's up? What's up?
3: What's up? What's up? What's up? What's up? What's up? What's up?
0: What's up? What's up? What's up? What's up? What's up? What's up? What's up? What's up? What's up? What's up? What's up? What's up? What's up? What's up? What's up? What's up? What's up? What's up? What's up? What's up? What's up? What's up? What's up? What's up? What's up? What's up? What's up? What's up? What's up? What's up? What's up? What's up? What's
3: up? What's up? What's up? What's up? What's up? What's up? What's up? What's up?
0: What's up? What's up? What's up? What's up? What's up? What's up? What's up? What's up? What's up?
2: What's up? What's up? What's up? What's up? What's up? What's up?
0: What's up? What's up? What's up? What's up? What's up? What's up? What's up? What's up? What's up? What's up? What's up? What's up? What's up? What's up? What's up? What's up? What's up? What's up? What's up? What's up? What's up? What's up? What's up? What's up? What's up? What's up? What's up? What's up? What's up? What's up? What's up? What's up? What's up? What's up? What's up? What's up? What's up? What's up? What's up? What's up? What's up? What's up? What's up? What's up? What's up? What's up? What's up? What's up? What's up? What's up? What's up? What's up? What's up? What's up? What's up? What's up? What's up?
3: What's up? What's up? What's up? What's up? What's up? What's up? What's up? What's up? What's up? What's up?
0: What's up? What's up? What's up? What's up? What's up? What's up? What's up? What's up? What's up? What's up? What's up? What's up? What's up? What's up? What's up? What's up? What's up? What's up? What's up? What's up? What's up? What's up? What's up? What's up? What's up? What's up? What's up? What's up?
3: What's up? What's up? What's up?
0: What's up? What's up? What's up? What's up? What's up? What's up? What's up? What's up? What's up? What's up?
3: What's up? What's up? What's up?
0: What's up? What's up? What's up? What's up? What's up? What's up? What's up? What's up? What's up? What's up? What's up? What's up? What's up? What's up? What's up? What's up? What's up? What's up? What's up? What's up? What's up? What's up? What's up? What's up? What's up? What's up? What's up? What's up? What's up? What's up? What's up? What's up? What's up? What's up? What's up? What's up? What's up? What's up? What's up? What's up? What's up? What's up? What's up? What's up? What's up? What's up? What's up? What's up? What's up? What's up? What's up? What's up? What's up? What's up? What's up? What's up? What's up? What's up? What's up? What's up? What's up? What's up? What's up? What's up? What's up? What's up? What's up? What's up? What's up? What's up? What's up? What's up? What's up? What's up? What's up? What's up? What's up? What's up? What's up? What's up? What's up? What's up? What's up? What's up? What's up? What's up? What's up? What's up? What's up? What's up? What's up? What's up? What's up? What's up? What's up? What's up? What's up? What's up? What's up? What's up? What's up? What's up? What's up? What's up? What's up? What's up? What's
2: up? What's up? What's up? What's up? What's up?
0: What's up? What's up? What's up? What's up? What's up? What's up? What's up? What's up?
2: What's up? What's up? What's up? What's up? What's up? What's up?
0: What's up? What's up? What's up? What's up? What's up? What's up? What's up? What's up? What's up? What's up? What's up? What's up? What's up? What's up? What's up? What's up? What's up? What's up? What's up? What's up? What's up? What's up? What's up? What's up? What's up? What's up? What's up? What's up? What's up? What's up? What's up? What's up? What's up? What's up? What's up? What's up? What's up? What's up? What's up? What's up? What's up? What's up? What's up? What's up? What's up? What's up? What's up? What's up? What's up? What's up? What's up? What's up? What's up? What's up? What's up? What's up? What's up? What's up? What's up? What's up? What's up? What's up? What's up? What's up? What's up? What's up? What's up? What's up? What's up? What's up? What's up? What's up? What's up? What's up? What's up? What's up? What's up? What's up? What's up? What's up? What's up? What's up? What's up? What's up? What's up? What's up? What's up? What's up? What's up? What's up? What's up? What's up? What's up? What's up? What's up? What's up? What's up? What's up? What's up? What's up? What's up? What's up? What's up? What's up? What's up? What's up? What's up? What's up? What's up? What's up? What's up? What's up? What's up? What's up? What's up? What's up? What's up? What's up? What's up?

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2: I'm meteorologist Scott Lauriemore at the Weather Channel. Another tough day of heat, and boy, we'll rinse and repeat this weather pattern all week long, with temperatures staying in the mid and upper 90s. Heat advisories into the evening. Our temperature's down to 78 degrees, and another hot one tomorrow with a pop-up thunderstorm possible in the late afternoon, early evening, high 98 with dangerous heat indices, triple digits. Wednesday and Thursday, sunny and hot with upper 90s.

0: Well, we got trouble over in McKinney, Texas there, the McKinney High School. That's football season getting ready to roll up here in the next week or two with high school.
1: And there's people that don't realize this, but Texas high school football is not like any other state.
2: It's a religion.
1: It is. It really is. It's a big deal.
0: They make movies about it. That's how big of a deal it is in Texas. And, you know, if you're going to have the

0: big, powerful football team, you also have to have, you know, you got to have like world-class cheerleader squads, and you got to have a band that could go anywhere and play anytime and just knock people's hats in the creek. And so the McKinney High School band, they got their thing going on, and they just wrapped up band camp for the summer. And so they're getting ready for football season to start. And the band director sent a note home that he wrote, a little memo to all of the people in the band, and he had a dress code in there for the members of the band. And my man needs somebody to proofread his work is what he needs, because I understand what he was trying to say, but he didn't say it right at all. So here's what he said. Of course, the dress code, as I said, it was for people in the school band, and the goal was to figure out for particularly the ladies in the high school band what kind of sports bras and shapewear were going to be permitted. Now, the section, this is how he worded it. Performers must do a jump test when they're testing a sports bra.
1: Shut up.
0: If you jump multiple times in a row and there is noticeable movement, you're going to need to size down or find a new sports bra that fits better.
1: Oh, wow.
0: Any style will work fine as long as it holds firmly. That's what the band director said. And now, what he didn't specify was who was going to judge the jump test.
1: Yeah.
0: And when that note got home to moms and dads all over McKinney, Texas, heads began to explode all over town, and they wanted to know what the heck. And they also weren't happy with the fact that it said shapewear is mandatory for all female performers under their uniform.
2: Oh, mandatory.
0: Yeah, tighten that stuff up, ladies. That's what we're talking about, right? These are high school girls, man. Yeah. What are you doing?
2: And every time they jump, they hit the cymbals. That was not good, you know.
0: Now, as you might imagine, many of the moms and dads were not happy with this.
1: Well, no, I don't know if I'd be happy.
0: And they showed back up at the school looking for a little clarification.
2: Yeah.
0: And the band director said, listen, I didn't mean we were going to watch the jump test. I just meant they needed to do it at home before they left, and they could self-judge the jump test.
2: Self-judge.
0: Yeah. Now, he did not apologize. He just said, you know what, there were some important reasons for that, but I probably should have worded it differently. It seemed like it might be a little confusing. Well, duh. Yeah. You can't tell a 16-year-old girl she got to do a jump test to check out her sports bra. What's wrong with you, man?
1: Remember when parents were just looking for the, can we just get back to the fundraiser cookie dough?
0: Yeah, you know? Right. Don't we have some candy bars about that, those kind of letters or something?
2: Yeah. And one time at band camp.
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0: Hey, y'all, I'm Lee Bryson. It is time for Music City Mag with Broadway and Friends.
1: Can I just say the look on Broadway's face when I did that tease about an 8-year-old having like to step in?
2: I don't feel like that tease was worded properly, but I'm not going to say anything. I'm just going to sit here and let you clear it up. If you could maybe not draw any more attention to how awkward it was, that'd be good.
1: Mm-hmm. Well, here's the thing. Kane Brown's wife was not at this concert, and so they've got that song, Thank God, right, where she usually sings it with him. Well, he needed somebody to sing it with him. He didn't want to sing the whole thing himself. So this 8-year-old little girl who has all of the gumption in the world got on stage with him and sang the song. And y'all, I think she did a really great job. Take a listen.
3: Did you do her part? You got Kate's part?

0: she crushed it.
1: Yeah, she did.
2: That's awesome.
0: Abby crushed it. It knew pretty much every word, and you can see the entire video up on his social media channels right now. But how cute was that?
3: And yeah, they're just being like, nice. I could have done better than that.
2: Shut up, T-Wall. Just, will you just shut up? Eat a donut, and, will you?
0: I mean, and he even said at the end of the song, he's like, do you know, he goes, how much confidence you have to stand in front of all of these people and sing this song? And she just looked at him and went, yeah.
4: Of course I know. Absolutely.
0: Of course I know. Absolutely. Where's my record deal? I'm waiting, you know? Keith Urban is living in his best yacht rock era, I guess you could say. The other night in Chicago, he jumped on stage with Train and sang this infamous song that he has on his album. Take a listen. Baby, come

0: can't go wrong singing those songs, man.
1: No, sir.
2: Baby Got Back?
1: Yeah, man.
3: The other version.
1: Baby Got Back.
2: Baby Got Back.
1: I will never hear that song right again.
2: Every time I hear it, that's what I hear is Baby Got Back.
1: That's fantastic.
3: Yeah, how awesome was that, though?
2: My anaconda can't juicy.
0: That's it. That's it right there.
2: Yeah. You don't want none.
4: All right, I'll stop.
1: Ruined
3: it. Oh, no, keep going.
2: I'm wretched. Let's
1: go. Ooh, we should have called that bit We Do Pancake Ruins a Song. He's better at it than I am.
2: I ruined a lot of them.
1: And, all right, we'll get more out of Nashville tomorrow. Thank you, Meg.
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1: This is your hit kickin' country.

0: things got a little wild in Missouri over the weekend, apparently. There's a dude named Don Darian Jones. He got arrested Friday night, and him and one of his buddies, they found him in this place called the Tiger Bounce, which is one of those indoor kids play places where they got the bouncy houses and stuff.
1: Oh, the bouncy house. Yeah.
0: Both of these guys were actually in one of the bouncy houses when they were found by the employees. Both of them were apparently completely unconscious and had been for about 20 minutes when the cops showed up. Now, they weren't hurt. They were just high as a Georgia pine. Like, the cops were like, these guys are high, high, high. Mm. And wandered in, I'm sure, in a mall. Probably wandered into the mall and were like, hey, man.
2: Far out, man.
0: Let's go get in the bouncy house, man. They found Xanax outside in Don Darian's vehicle there. Tucked into some little loose Xanax pills in the driver's side door. And he was like, hey, man, those aren't mine. Those belong to that guy that was in there sleeping with me. And then he said, you know what, man, those are mine. But I got a prescription for them. Right. It's okay.
1: Those
0: are mine. I just don't carry them in the bottle for some reason. I don't really know why. I don't know how they got them to wake up, maybe smelling salts or something, or I'm not sure, but they were stumbling along as they left the bouncy house with the cops, and we assume they're okay. We didn't really get any updates on their condition. I feel like they'd have told us if something bad had happened. Now, Don Darian, he got charged with felony possession of a controlled substance. Mm. The friend got charged with some other stuff, too, and they also said that, yes, there were kids at the Tiger Bounce at the time, but there weren't any kids in that particular bounce house. And because when they opened the little flap and looked in there, they was like, man, there's two dudes sleeping in here, and they smell bad. I'm not going in there.
1: They were going to let him go. They really were. Uh-huh. But then they noticed they had their shoes on. You can't have your shoes on.
0: That's part of the bouncy house.
3: At this point in your life, some say that you've hit rock bottom, but they actually hit inflatable bottom.
0: Yeah.
3: It's pretty much the same concept.
0: They hit bottom, and then they hit about midway, and then they hit bottom again.
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12: I'm meteorologist Scott Laurie, more at the Weather Channel. Another tough day of heat, and boy, we'll rinse and repeat this weather pattern all week long with temperatures staying in the mid and upper 90s. Heat advisories into the evening. Our temperature's down to 78 degrees, and another hot one tomorrow with a pop-up thunderstorm possible in the late afternoon, early evening, high 98 with dangerous heat indices, triple digits. Wednesday and Thursday, sunny and hot with upper 90s.
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0: This is crazy, man. There's a guy in California said he called it the surprise of a lifetime, and I bet it was. He got a postcard in the mail the other day from his mom and dad that they had mailed to him in the year 2000.
1: Ooh.
0: 26 years it took this postcard to get to this guy. He lives in Long Beach. His name's Bob Shepard. And he said his parents in July of 2000 took a vacation. It's kind of a bucket list thing for them. And they went to Copenhagen to go tour Copenhagen and see what was happening over there. And they sent him a postcard from Copenhagen. And it said, "Flying in, we saw lots of water and green, green land everywhere. Love, Mom and Dad."
1: Well, they weren't doing much, were they?
0: No, but you're missing my point here, D. Both of his parents have since passed away. His dad died during COVID in the hospital.
2: Oh, wow.
0: And Bob said, "I didn't even get to be there with him because, you know, they weren't letting people in."
2: So Fauci wouldn't let him do it.
0: If you died during COVID,
1: this was special.
0: If you died during COVID, Dr. Fauci said you had to die by yourself. That's
2: no comment.
0: The way it went. Mm-hmm. And so he didn't get to say goodbye to his dad. And the guy, the post office is probably what happened, is it slipped out of a mail bin somewhere along the way, and it's kind of laid unnoticed, either, you know, behind something or under something or in the floor under
1: they
0: a
1: They finally
0: desk.
1: Moved that shelf, and there it was.
0: And they found it, and you can't throw it away, I guess, so they just picked it up and chunked it in the outgoing mail, and 26 years later, he got a postcard from his dead parents that said, "Flying in, we saw lots of water and green, green land everywhere."
2: Oh, that would be weird. Yeah, right? Now I see it. Now I'm putting it all together. Right. Yeah.
0: Yeah, it's like...
2: Oh, I got goosebumps, man. Yeah. That's pretty wild.
0: It's like he almost got a postcard from heaven. Awesome. That was kind of cool, right?
2: 25 years, the folks at the DMV go, they sent it express.
1: Yeah, exactly. If that was my mom and dad, it would have come COD. They had no money.
2: And have a cigarette burn on it,
1: no
2: right?
1: No money when they die.
3: What's up? It's Katie Carmichael. 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
2: I'm meteorologist Scott Laurie, more at the Weather Channel. Another tough day of heat, and boy, we'll rinse and repeat this weather pattern all week long with temperatures staying in the mid and upper 90s. Heat advisories into the evening. Our temperature's down to 78 degrees, and another hot one tomorrow with a pop-up thunderstorm possible in the late afternoon, early evening, high 98 with dangerous heat indices, triple digits. Wednesday and Thursday, sunny and hot with upper 90s. Dangerous heat indices, triple digits. Wednesday and Thursday, sunny and hot with upper 90s.

0: Yeah, that's right. So I get a text message from Pancake on Friday, and he goes, "Hey, man, I was on the Jimmy Kimmel show last night."
1: Yeah.
0: And I was like, "Well, you should have told us. We'd have watched." But you didn't know, did you?
1: I had no idea. No, and this is, I've been on Kimmel. I've been on Colbert. I've been on Last Week Tonight. I've been on The Daily Show. I'm going through my career as of late. What they do is they'll grab like news reports or whatever, or stuff from our show or whatever. And it's always something out of context or whatever. And that,
0: right.
1: And they had this one bit that they did called the unnecessary censorship. And the only way I found out about it, I woke up, I had all these messages on Facebook, and then Andrea sent me a message. She goes, "Hey, a bunch of people told me we were on Kimmel last night." And I go, "I got the same message." So I went online and I found it. And they do unnecessary censorship. And basically what it is, they'll just take a normal sentence and just bleep out a few words.
2: Make it sound dirty.
1: Right. Yeah. Now, ironically, when I worked for a TV show called The Daily Buzz, we would do stuff like this all the time for things called like bump outs, like right before you go to break, we'd do something fun. So we had that unnecessary, and I think we even called it that. But we were doing that back in 2004.
2: It's like now we do a Christmas Broadway.
1: Yes.
2: I saw Mommy Blank and Santa Claus.
1: Yes. Exactly. Right. Yeah.

0: It's nothing new. We never said we claimed, but it's been around for quite some time. So anyway, I popped up there on it. They had like a little collage of stuff, and Andrea and I were talking, and then they bleeped out. But the actual sentence I said. And then you could see where they could find the humor in it, okay? So they bleep out just two different words, and the actual sentence I said was, "That's the state that makes you pump your own gas."
1: Yes. So but on Kimmel,
0: they took out pump and gas.
1: Yeah.
0: And you can hear me say ass at the end of it,
1: yeah, right? Yeah. So it was very cleverly done.
0: It was good. I'll give it to them on that. Yeah.
1: For, you know, for a 26-year-old bit. Well, you go,
0: yeah. Right?
2: Sometime Google Mitch English and making beef. Will that come up?
0: Yeah, that'll come up. So I was out in Oklahoma, and I was talking. I was a dairy farmer. I was at a dairy farm, and I was talking. There was these cows behind us, right? Yeah. And this cow jumps up on another cow.
1: They were doing their taxes.
0: And I go, check it out, man. We're going to make some beef. I said it like that, right? And then I did my little spiel or whatever, interview and all that stuff. And he goes, those are two... these are two cows. These are both boys. And I go, it made it even better. Thank you for not telling me that. But if you want the best blooper ever, look for Mitch Breaks the Glass.
2: Oh, really?
0: Mitch Breaks the Glass.
1: That's a good one.
0: That has made it on True TV's number one news blooper.
1: Yeah.
0: And a couple other top tens. But if Mitch Breaks the Glass, and you'll see me much fatter and me breaking the glass.
1: Yeah, a lot of glass.
0: And a lot of glass.
1: Not a little glass, a lot of glass.
0: Yeah.
1: And I'm going to put this Kimmel video up on our social media so you can watch it because, let's face it, nobody watches late night TV anymore.
0: No, not anymore.
1: If you
0: want
1: to see it, you got to see it on social media. So we'll put it up there for you.
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0: Have you guys seen this footage that they're showing of this sinkhole that they found in China within the middle of the dark, deep forest somewhere? It's like a 630-foot deep sinkhole that they say happened thousands of years ago. And apparently it is so big that there is another forest growing at the bottom of it.
1: Holy cow.
0: Like, it was in the forest, and then it dropped.
2: Yeah.
0: And the trees and things continued to grow, and they say the area is made up of it. The total size of it, they say, comes to about the size of if you had 2,000 Olympic swimming pools all together. That's about how big the forest is. And they think there may be undiscovered species of animals and whatnot living down in there.
1: Holy cow.
0: Listen, I've seen this movie and it ends bad for everybody.
2: Yeah, it does.
0: Whoever's considering dropping a ladder in that hole, quit it right now.
2: Don't do it.
1: That is incredible. They're saying already that there are trees at the bottom already over 100 feet tall in this thing. It's 630 feet deep. Washington Monument could actually hide inside of it to give you an idea, and that spanning you say about how wide it is, but 3 football fields in lengths,
0: right,
1: with those trees that high. That's incredible. Wow,
2: that's nuts, man.
0: Yeah,
1: and if you look at it, it looks like it's at the top of the mountain, like of a mountain that had just blown off.
0: It's just down in the way, and you can see, like, you look down the hole and you're looking at the tops of trees, which is why I can understand no one discovered it before, because if you flew over it, it probably just looked like, you know, the same stuff. But I'm guessing somebody was walking and either lost their dog or one of their fellow walkers or something fell down in the hole. I don't know what happened. All I know is this. Do not go in that hole. I'm telling you, there's something down in there that we don't need to know about.
2: Don't they have enough cheap toys that they make over there to fill the hole up with? You know, all this stuff that we're going to win at our carnivals for the next 5 years. We don't need any of that stuff.
0: No. Throw it in the hole and be done with it. You know what we always say, too? White people investigate a little too much.
3: It's too much.
0: Why we're going to end up in trouble over this.
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0: Well, we've reached the end of the line for today, but before we get, I know, man, it went by in a hurry, but before we get out of here, we got time to do one more thing, and that's make sure we have some takeaways from the show. So, T-Walt, tell us, sir, what is your biggest takeaway from today's show?
1: Mine is somewhere in Texas, there's a girl who can't pass the jump test because she plays the tuba. I mean, you can't jump playing the tuba, can you? That's not fair.
0: Yeah, what about you, Pancake?
2: They found a piranha in Pennsylvania.
0: Yes, sir.
2: Yeah. Imagine that. You know, there's no piranhas in Alabama. Y'all know that, right?
1: Oh, really? I didn't know that.
2: I can say that from Alabama.
0: Yeah, we lived in Alabama for a while.
2: So we did our time there. Yeah, what about you, Broadway?
0: Yeah, I just thought it was kind of cool. The Pancake made the Jimmy Kimmel show the other night, which is way better than the last time when T-Wall made America's Most Wanted.
2: It was hard, but we split the money, didn't we, when we turned him in?
0: We did, and it turned out it was a whole big misunderstanding. We had to get the money back, but that's beside the point. I enjoyed this one better than I did that one. That one gave me the creeps. Hey, if you missed out on part of the show today, you can always get caught up with the Broadway and Friends Replay podcast. 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
3: 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You'll see Opinionish, where we're talking about intention this week. It's really cool. Get you motivated in case you just might be drifting through life. But there's also Anonymous America. Check that out right there. Broadway's got some great stories of people you need to know about that help shape America. Y'all be good or good at it. Take care, and I'll see you when I look at you. T-Wall, what say you, sir?
1: Don't do anything dumb.
0: Too late. Hey, let's do this again tomorrow. How about it? Mm-hmm. I like that plan. Okay. Have a great day. God bless you.
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18: I'm meteorologist Scott Laurie, more at the Weather Channel. Another tough day of heat. And boy, we'll rinse and repeat this weather pattern all week long with temperatures staying in the mid and upper 90s. Heat advisories into the evening. Our temperature's down to 78 degrees. And another hot one tomorrow with a pop-up thunderstorm possible in the late afternoon, early evening. High 98 with dangerous heat indices, triple digits. Wednesday and Thursday, sunny and hot.

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0: So I've been in Arizona the last couple of days. My dad is in the hospital with complications from prostate cancer and trying to get his blood numbers and platelets and hemoglobin and stuff I don't really know anything about, but back to a normal point so he doesn't have to keep coming back. He's been battling prostate cancer for the last 7 years, but it's really gotten serious over the last few months. And I shared that right after the longest ride. I rode through 2 weeks on a motorcycle knowing that he was in the hospital, but him wanting me to accomplish the mission that I'd set out. And I just want to say thank you because I posted that. You don't know me from Adam, and so many people have DM'd and texted and just reached out with offers of prayer and thoughts and, you know, just positive encouragement. And that really touched my heart. He's doing better a little bit each day. Don't have a firm day on when he gets to go home quite yet. But you know, obviously hoping sooner than later. But I wanted to start off the show on a personal note to say thank you so much, you know, for being a complete stranger to you other than my voice on the radio or the person you follow on Instagram or Facebook. It meant the world to me. So thank you.
1: Hey, what's up? It's Katie Carmichael. 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We'll be at Piggly Wiggly in Hazelhurst on Wednesday for the big truckload meat sale from 4 to 6.
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1: I think it's Stephanie Moffitt. 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

0: 94, South Georgia's number one for hit kicking country.
1: The number keeps creeping up with some of the donations after the ride, but we're now north of $53,000 raised for Fisher House Foundation. You know, we use George Burgess' ride in a lot of our videos, so he's hanging with us to celebrate the longest ride. George Burge on the show in minutes.

0: George Birch, I got to know, what is it like being friends with John Daly?
1: A roller coaster. Yeah, it's exactly what you...
0: I don't know how long ago that video was, but I saw this video of you and him playing he was on stage with you, you're singing a song, and he's trying to get you to take a puff, and I don't know if that was nicotine or some other substance.
1: But it's all the smoke. That was like 4 days ago. John is a, it's rare that, you know, people tell stories of legends, right? And they exaggerate everything. And they're like, you know, it ends up, you meet the person and it's not as insane as the stories were. John lives up to the hype. I have never seen, I think if any of us lived that lifestyle, we wouldn't survive 24 hours. It is, right. He doesn't sleep. He gambles all of his money. He shoots under par on the golf course still at 60 years old, and he'll drink you under the table in an hour. So yeah, I had him on stage for a guitar pull, and I was playing cowboy songs, and he had a cigarette and he was putting it in my mouth that I was singing. It's like, John, I can't sing and smoke at the same time. And then he put it in his nose and smoked the cigarette through his nose. And then I was like, now I really don't want the cigarette.
0: Gosh, wow. Like he is like Uncle Buck on steroids.
1: Absolutely.
0: You know?
1: Like, but then he's also like the sweetest guy. He donates to veterans. He takes time for kids learning how to play golf. So he is, he's like bad Santa. You know what I mean? He's like,
0: I love that analogy. That sounds so accurate. And the funny thing is he shoots that well in a golf course. The dude's got a beer belly. Like he's not like in shape drinker. He is, you know, coming into the prime of his life. Well, the twilight of life, you know, 60 plus in the second or in the final third act of life, as they say, you know, in that kind of shape and shooting like that on the golf course is crazy. Just
1: he'll say he locks his arms around his belly and just turns around. It is what he says. So
0: That's awesome.
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1: The joys of technology. It's B-Dub. If I sound a little different than normal, I'm on the road yet again, this time not for charity reasons. I'm here to support my dad, who is battling prostate cancer and currently in the hospital in Arizona. We're hoping he can come home sooner. But I'm here for my mom and here for my dad, and just thank you for understanding. But the show must go on. Got your breakdown coming up in the next hour, your Insta countdown coming up too, and anything you need, I'm at B-Dub Radio on Instagram.